0: our foundational public health funds. That is for shared communication with Adams, Soton, Garfield County, Columbia County. Anytime you kind of have shared service, especially when funding is being cut, it struggles a little bit.
1: Commissioners approved the contract to identify operational barriers and gauge regional readiness over the next 3 months before delivering final recommendations. The investigation into Umatilla County Sheriff Terry Rowan by the Police Policy Committee is tomorrow at 10 a.m. Rowan was arrested for driving under the influence and reckless driving in Gillum County in May 2025. The meeting is streamed live on the DPSST's YouTube channel. The link to that and further information is on the Columbia Basin page of ElkhornMediaGroup.com.
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4: Here's your Wild Horse Resort and Casino weather update. Tonight the skies will be mostly clear with patches of smoke while winds keep calm, averaging around 5 to 7 miles an hour and temperatures settling near 60 degrees. Tomorrow you'll see sunny skies with continued patches of smoke while winds stay calm, averaging around 5 to 7 miles an hour and temperatures reach highs in the mid-90s. 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
1: I'm Dan Tessman with this breaking news update. Oregon 204 is open again between Elgin and Weston. However, the highway could reclose with little notice. Check trip check before heading out. Meanwhile, due to the Paradise Fire, evacuation levels have been upgraded to level 3 go now for areas east of Mill Creek and Tiger Canyon Roads, north to the Washington State Line and south, including Tiger Canyon Road and NF-65. For updates, visit ElkhornMediaGroup.com or tap the Elkhorn mobile app.
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2: I'm Dan Tessman with this breaking news update. Oregon 204 is open again between Elgin and Weston. However, the highway could reclose with little notice. Check trip check before heading out. Meanwhile, due to the Paradise Fire, evacuation levels have been upgraded to level 3 go now for areas east of Mill Creek and Tiger Canyon Roads, north to the Washington State Line and south, including Tiger Canyon Road and NF-65. For updates, visit elkhornmediagroup.com or tap the Elkhorn mobile app.

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3: I'm Dan Tessman with this breaking news update. Oregon 204 is open again between Elgin and Weston. However, the highway could reclose with little notice. Check trip check before heading out. Meanwhile, due to the Paradise Fire, evacuation levels have been upgraded to level 3 go now for areas east of Mill Creek and Tiger Canyon Roads, north to the Washington State Line, and south including Tiger Canyon Road and NF-65. For updates, visit elkhornmediagroup.com or tap the Elkhorn mobile app.
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7: 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This is Hillary Duff.
8: 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This is Miley Cyrus.

0: They ended up flinging that elk carcass out with a helicopter to move it out of the way so we could hopefully encourage those bears to go somewhere else.
1: Wagner says as much as they all like Smokey, firefighter and bears don't mix. Oregon 204 tollgate is now open between Elgin and Weston following a wildfire closure. Conditions change quickly. The highway may close again with little notice for fire activity or safe crew work. Avoid unnecessary travel. If traveling, slow down and watch for fire crews, heavy equipment, and trucks entering or exiting the highway. Always check tripcheck.com before going. The Umatilla Rural Fire Protection District says crews have contained the Pallet Fire on Highway 395 and completed overhaul of the exposed areas. The remaining pallet piles will be allowed to safely burn down, with firefighters remaining on scene to monitor conditions. Fire apparatus and personnel will continue operating in the area for several hours. Please reduce your speed, remain alert, and give emergency crews plenty of room to work. For more, follow My Columbia Basin on Facebook.
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3: Here's your Wild Horse Resort and Casino weather update. Tonight the skies will be mostly clear with patches of smoke while winds keep calm, averaging around 5 to 7 miles an hour and temperatures settling near 60 degrees. Tomorrow you'll see sunny skies with continued patches of smoke while winds stay calm, averaging around 5 to 7 miles an hour and temperatures reach highs in the mid-90s. 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

0: I'm Dan Tessman with this breaking news update. Oregon 204 is open again between Elgin and Weston. However, the highway could reclose with little notice. Check trip check before heading out. Meanwhile, due to the Paradise Fire, evacuation levels have been upgraded to level 3 go now for areas east of Mill Creek and Tiger Canyon Roads, north to the Washington State Line and south, including Tiger Canyon Road and NF-65. For updates, visit ElkhornMediaGroup.com or tap the Elkhorn mobile app.
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1: I'm Dan Tessman with this breaking news update. Oregon 204 is open again between Elgin and Weston. However, the highway could reclose with little notice. Check trip check before heading out. Meanwhile, due to the Paradise Fire, evacuation levels have been upgraded to level 3 go now for areas east of Mill Creek and Tiger Canyon Roads, north to the Washington State Line, and south including Tiger Canyon Road and NF-65. For updates, visit ElkhornMediaGroup.com or tap the Elkhorn mobile app.
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3: I'm Dan Tessman with this breaking news update. Oregon 204 is open again between Elgin and Weston. However, the highway could reclose with little notice. Check trip check before heading out. Meanwhile, due to the Paradise Fire, evacuation levels have been upgraded to level 3 go now for areas east of Mill Creek and Tiger Canyon Roads, north to the Washington State Line, and south including Tiger Canyon Road and NF-65. For updates, visit elkhornmediagroup.com or tap the Elkhorn mobile app.
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6: I'm Dan Tessman with this breaking news update. Oregon 204 is open again between Elgin and Weston. However, the highway could reclose with little notice. Check trip check before heading out. Meanwhile, due to the Paradise Fire, evacuation levels have been upgraded to level 3 go now for areas east of Mill Creek and Tiger Canyon Roads, north to the Washington State Line and south, including Tiger Canyon Road and NF-65. For updates, visit ElkhornMediaGroup.com or tap the Elkhorn mobile app.
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0: I'm Dan Tessman with this breaking news update. Oregon 204 is open again between Elgin and Weston. However, the highway could reclose with little notice. Check trip check before heading out. Meanwhile, due to the Paradise Fire, evacuation levels have been upgraded to level 3 go now for areas east of Mill Creek and Tiger Canyon Roads, north to the Washington State Line, and south including Tiger Canyon Road and NF-65. For updates, visit ElkhornMediaGroup.com or tap the Elkhorn mobile app.
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2: I'm Dan Tessman with this breaking news update. Oregon 204 is open again between Elgin and Weston. However, the highway could reclose with little notice. Check trip check before heading out. Meanwhile, due to the Paradise Fire, evacuation levels have been upgraded to level 3 go now for areas east of Mill Creek and Tiger Canyon Roads, north to the Washington State Line, and south including Tiger Canyon Road and NF-65. For updates, visit ElkhornMediaGroup.com or tap the Elkhorn mobile app.
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1: I'm Dan Tessman with this breaking news update. Oregon 204 is open again between Elgin and Weston. However, the highway could reclose with little notice. Check trip check before heading out. Meanwhile, due to the Paradise Fire, evacuation levels have been upgraded to level 3 go now for areas east of Mill Creek and Tiger Canyon Roads, north to the Washington State Line and south, including Tiger Canyon Road and NF-65. For updates, visit ElkhornMediaGroup.com or tap the Elkhorn mobile app.
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2: I'm Dan Tessman with this breaking news update. Oregon 204 is open again between Elgin and Weston. However, the highway could reclose with little notice. Check trip check before heading out. Meanwhile, due to the Paradise Fire, evacuation levels have been upgraded to level 3 go now for areas east of Mill Creek and Tiger Canyon Roads, north to the Washington State Line, and south including Tiger Canyon Road and NF-65. For updates, visit ElkhornMediaGroup.com or tap the Elkhorn mobile app.
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1: I'm Dan Tessman with this breaking news update. Oregon 204 is open again between Elgin and Weston. However, the highway could reclose with little notice. Check trip check before heading out. Meanwhile, due to the Paradise Fire, evacuation levels have been upgraded to level 3 go now for areas east of Mill Creek and Tiger Canyon Roads, north to the Washington State Line, and south including Tiger Canyon Road and NF-65. For updates, visit elkhornmediagroup.com or tap the Elkhorn mobile app.
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2: I'm Dan Tessman with this breaking news update. Oregon 204 is open again between Elgin and Weston. However, the highway could reclose with little notice. Check trip check before heading out. Meanwhile, due to the Paradise Fire, evacuation levels have been upgraded to level 3 go now for areas east of Mill Creek and Tiger Canyon Roads, north to the Washington State Line and south, including Tiger Canyon Road and NF-65. For updates, visit elkhornmediagroup.com or tap the Elkhorn mobile app.
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0: I'm Dan Tessman with this breaking news update. Oregon 204 is open again between Elgin and Weston. However, the highway could reclose with little notice. Check trip check before heading out. Meanwhile, due to the Paradise Fire, evacuation levels have been upgraded to level 3 go now for areas east of Mill Creek and Tiger Canyon Roads, north to the Washington State Line, and south including Tiger Canyon Road and NF-65. For updates, visit ElkhornMediaGroup.com or tap the Elkhorn mobile app.
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2: I'm Dan Tessman with this breaking news update. Oregon 204 is open again between Elgin and Weston. However, the highway could reclose with little notice. Check trip check before heading out. Meanwhile, due to the Paradise Fire, evacuation levels have been upgraded to level 3 go now for areas east of Mill Creek and Tiger Canyon Roads, north to the Washington State Line, and south including Tiger Canyon Road and NF-65. For updates, visit ElkhornMediaGroup.com or tap the Elkhorn mobile app.
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0: I'm Dan Tessman with this breaking news update. Oregon 204 is open again between Elgin and Weston. However, the highway could reclose with little notice. Check trip check before heading out. Meanwhile, due to the Paradise Fire, evacuation levels have been upgraded to level 3 go now for areas east of Mill Creek and Tiger Canyon Roads, north to the Washington State Line, and south including Tiger Canyon Road and NF-65. For updates, visit ElkhornMediaGroup.com or tap the Elkhorn mobile app.
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2: I'm Dan Tessman with this breaking news update. Oregon 204 is open again between Elgin and Weston. However, the highway could reclose with little notice. Check trip check before heading out. Meanwhile, due to the Paradise Fire, evacuation levels have been upgraded to level 3 go now for areas east of Mill Creek and Tiger Canyon Roads, north to the Washington State Line, and south including Tiger Canyon Road and NF-65. For updates, visit ElkhornMediaGroup.com or tap the Elkhorn mobile app.
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Dan Tessman with this breaking news update. Oregon 204 is open again between Elgin and Weston. However, the highway could reclose with little notice. Check trip check before heading out. Meanwhile, due to the Paradise Fire, evacuation levels have been upgraded to level 3 go now for areas east of Mill Creek and Tiger Canyon Roads, north to the Washington State line, and south including Tiger Canyon Road and

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2: I'm Dan Tessman with this breaking news update. Oregon 204 is open again between Elgin and Weston. However, the highway could reclose with little notice. Check before heading out. Meanwhile, due to the Paradise Fire, evacuation levels have been upgraded to level 3 go now for areas east of Mill Creek and Tiger Canyon Roads, north to the Washington State Line, and south including Tiger Canyon Road and NF-65. For updates, visit elkhornmediagroup.com or tap the Elkhorn mobile app.
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1: I'm Dan Tessman with this breaking news update. Oregon 204 is open again between Elgin and Weston. However, the highway could reclose with little notice. Check trip check before heading out. Meanwhile, due to the Paradise Fire, evacuation levels have been upgraded to level 3 go now for areas east of Mill Creek and Tiger Canyon Roads, north to the Washington State Line and south, including Tiger Canyon Road and NF-65. For updates, visit ElkhornMediaGroup.com or tap the Elkhorn mobile app.
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1: I'm Griffin Beach, and here's the news this morning from ElkhornMediaGroup.com. IMESD Superintendent Mark Mulvihill has announced that he will retire at the end of this school year. He's led IMESD since 2008, and his career in education includes teaching, coaching, and serving as a principal and district administrator. His educational career began in 1987 as a fifth grade teacher in the Pendleton School District. Pendleton police say that two teenage girls who were reported missing last week have been found safe. 13-year-old Jasmine Payne was last seen at her home on last Thursday. She was believed to be with 17-year-old Lakeisha Page, who had been reported as a runaway. Authorities did not release any details on where the girls were found. A 19-year-old man behind a Tuesday hostage situation in Irrigan failed to appear for his arraignment yesterday. Morrow County District Attorney Justin Nelson said Jacob Peralta was non-responsive to deputies when they went to get him for his court appearance. Peralta's been charged with two counts of first-degree kidnapping and first-degree robbery, along with weapons charges. That arraignment was rescheduled for this afternoon. A brush fire briefly closed down Highway 207 near Hardman in Morrow County on Tuesday night. The Morrow County Sheriff said the fire was first reported around 5 p.m. that night, and by 5:30 it was already estimated to be at 10 to 15 acres, with winds pushing it towards Hardman. The highway was closed just before 6:30, around the time crews were able to stop forward progress on the fire and begin mop-up operations. The highway then reopened just after 7 p.m. and fire crews remained on the scene until 10. And Oregon's Division of Financial Regulation has issued their 2027 rate orders. They approved a 21.6% rate increase for individual markets and a 15.5% rate increase for small group markets. More news on the My Columbia Basin Facebook.
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1: Here's your Wild Horse Resort and Casino weather. This morning, we've got mostly clear skies, maybe with a little smoky haze. There is a light breeze out there. Temperatures right now in the 60s. The rest of today is going to be sunny and warmer. We're looking at a high this afternoon in Pendleton of 96, Hermiston 97, and Walla Walla 99. 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
1: I'm Griffin Beach, and here's the latest news this hour from ElkhornMediaGroup.com. Fire officials are saying a large pallet fire early yesterday morning near Umatilla sustained a total loss for the business. Umatilla Rural Fire Protection said during the fire, a propane tank exploded and damaged two fire vehicles. A firefighter was also injured during the fighting of the blaze, but after treatment on scene, returned to full duty. The investigation into the fire's cause has been passed on to the Oregon State Fire Marshal. Anyone with information or who noticed unusual activity in the area when the fire started is asked to contact the Umatilla County Sheriff's Office. The new commander of the Paradise and Hagen Fire said he expects the Paradise Fire to remain active on Low Ridge. The first Level 3 evacuations of that fire in the Mill Creek watershed were issued yesterday on the Umatilla County side of Mill Creek Road. New commander Brett Klicklighter also added that unburned areas in the southeast portion of the Hagen Fire could continue to ignite and burn. Air quality levels this morning are showing moderate levels across the lower Columbia Basin. A mining company is moving forward with lithium exploration in southern Malheur County. Hi-Tech Minerals says they've completed the state and federal permitting process for their next phase of exploration in the McDermott area. They're hoping to start collecting new samples and environmental information next month, with exploratory drilling set for late September. The Pendleton City Council has put together a list of priorities they'd like to see Oregon League of Cities lobby for in the next legislative session. Councilmember John Thomas said discussions on housing need to include changes to rules on expanding urban growth boundaries because of Pendleton's lack of usable land.
2: How much it would cost to build a house with bedrock like a foot below the soil, but also just the steepness of the street.
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4: Good morning, I'm Doug Donahoe with your Wild Horse Resort and Casino weather update. Areas of patchy smoke, otherwise sunny today with highs near 96 in Pendleton, 97 for Hermiston, 99 in Walla Walla. Tonight, that patchy smoke will linger. We'll have a few clouds and overnight temperatures in the low to mid-60s. 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
4: 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They'll have William Shakespeare's Twelfth Night starting at 7.
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